This one is for all Muzungu, Ubandijila, the herb all over the earth. 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

0: 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All will stand aside and look. Oh. Yes, some say. Yeah, good evening, good afternoon, good night for everybody. To
1: 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Say, now. Won't you
0: help to send? It's about a message. Selecting today and thanks for everybody listening and people who are here listening. And I give thanks every time higher. Short Mike always invite me, give me trust, play reggae music and to send message to the people. So this was Bob Marley, Redemption. Now we are coming forward with Alpha Blondy, people. Feeling Ire, Jerusalem, you know, Palestinian and Israeli, they will fight. I don't know when. So we just give message and tell them how things they are moving right now. Yes.

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Means that. Girl, them illusion, no confusion. Me no want to see no people, no brutal. All that I try for it, too, man. We come with 2 feet and we two on. That's why we want them up in the two man. Things when they do with people, you know it's too wrong. Look, I said the killer, the killer, Babylon, too fun.

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Because I know this creation is not a coincidence. It's not a big bomb. When you check out how everything set

them white talk is white spirits. I don't believe, because when you believe you doubt, you don't certain. Well, I realize, fair I certain, I would put up one, check it out for myself.

look at him working, darning his socks in the night when there's nobody there. What does he care? I heard him say,